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Jadi jangan kemana-mana, pastiin kamu tetap stay tune terus karena masih ada aku sampai nanti di jam 3 sore waktu Indonesia Tengah. Fox, as strong as an ox, as fast as a hare, as brave as a bear, as free as a bird, as neat as a word, as quiet as a mouse, as

still our joy, but leaving us with lessons that only have made us stronger, only have made us dig deeper, only have taught us how to stand up when we are knocked down. They actually gift us with everything they will never have. So cheers to them. And if any of you ever think of coming for me again,

your head like this. Left, right, left. Now sing. Hey, hey, hey, hey, hey, hey, hey, fuck it, get up. You know last night was amazing. Would you like to go again?